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2: 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United takes its time. About to shack outside the game. And you know what I'm talking about. 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They got a lot of nice girls.

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What's that? Hawaii.

Brandon Flowers, Paradise. In paradise will go on just the same. So it's just another day in paradise. Fábrica de Rock en Rock and Pop. Escúchalos en fmrockandpop.com.